0: Yeah,
1: but they're bringing pizza, and they're also gonna have a doctor.
2: Well, dude, guys, they'll be here soon.
3: Hey, guys.
1: Hey,
3: hey,
1: man.
3: Hey, so,
1: did you bring the

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And if your man gives you trouble just to move out on a double, and you don't let it trouble your brain, cause away goes trouble down the drain. Said away goes trouble down the drain.

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1: What song is that?
0: You go, girl. He is singing that to me.
2: You don't even know him.
1: This song is for all the ladies.
3: Well, the whole album is dope.
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0: Damn.